0: summer, I moved the chair out to the porch. My children call, but they don't visit anymore. They are always reprimanding me for the way I have chosen to live. They complain that I should go out more and that I'm neglecting my personal hygiene. I'm happy though, doing exactly what I want. Fortunately, I don't remember much of what I have suffered. I know I experienced those things, but I can conjure them up with any veracity. But the pleasure I can recall vividly, the pleasant sensations. I'm going through it all systematically, keeping records of what I relive. I can recall the dresses women wore to my parties, the sounds men made when we were making love. I can recall the patterns of the rugs on the floors of the different fine homes we visited over the years. I'm certain my memory of these things is better than anything I could experience today.
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0: medium at last. And I'm the new masterpiece. I hope, if I can ever finish the thing.
1: What's driving you to produce this masterpiece?
0: Quest for excellence. It's not an obsession. I'm just a throwback to an old craftsman.

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Too many toasters. Here's the problem. Too many toasters. Here's the problem. Too many toasters. Here's the problem. Too many toasters. You know what they say. All toasters. Toast, toast. All toasters. Toast.

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That's not your reflection, it's mine. Why are you crying? Your daughter's taxes took ages. It's time to go back to work because a long time ago we had given up water in favor of wallpaper. Seasonable, fashionable, and according to our whim. I like to say, I see you, I hear you, and I wrangled that damn machine like a champion. I like to say, crack open another brewski, buddy. Healing in progress. Healing in progress, I say. I am the inverted sun, and let me crush and strike the jealous before I depart from here. My beautiful friend, by God, this never be, that out of jealousy once scoffs at my harm. What I meant to say, can you read my thoughts? If I shimmer a little like this,

Cinema sucking off a show. What does the movie want? Comes upon the ocean black. The watery billows shoot a trembling line where the swift

0: 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Ah.
1: 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What does he do? The moon comes upon the ocean blood.
0: The watery billows ship a trembling line where the swift breeze is a swift timber.
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1: fish
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0: place I'm safe with you. 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
1: A motherfucking 66 GTO. She's beautiful.
0: Why did I listen?
1: She's beautiful.
0: Why did I listen?
1: Why did I listen? Why did I listen?

I mean, I got this friend. He's constantly bothering me. I have a computer, but I use it to write. I don't use it to write. This guy's constantly bothering me. You got to get on the net, man. You got to get on the internet. You got to get on the internet. You got to get into the future. Get on the net. This guy spends 8 hours a day playing, you know, computer games with a guy in France. You know, and he's always telling me, like, hey, you know what? The computer is a tool. I'm like, no, it's not. It's a toy. You're a tool. It's using you to get to me. You know?

0: So finally, I just said, all right, let's go. I want to get on the net. I want to get on a global chat board. I want to talk to people all over the world. So, you know, we boot into his computer. We're on the screen. I'm sitting there. I'm prepared. I'm ready to engage. And I'm watching the screen, waiting for a transmission. Here it comes.
1: Do you like the dog?

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Look, here we are in this nice cafe, drink in hand, friendly people, and we're surfing the net. This is the Icon Bite Bar and Grill in San Francisco, where you get the best of both worlds, real people and virtual people. 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

0: My grandmother dropped acid at us, freaked out, hijacked a school bus full of penguins.
1: My grandmother dropped acid at us, freaked out, hijacked a school bus full of penguins.
2: You got the tickets.
3: Yeah, they're coach seats, but there's plenty of stops and chairs. It's gonna be a great summer.
2: Yeah, I know.
0: My grandmother dropped acid.

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0: protest, better get together before it's too late. It's a bit like climate change or pandemics. It's only when states have understood that collective action was the only response that they started understanding the way forward.
1: Can I just ask you, just from a personal point of view, with the job you have, and you know, you have all this information, you look at these figures, and they're not times in your working life, and you just feel disheartened and slightly powerless?
0: Of course there are times when this happens. These are the things that make me a little bit more optimistic and allow me to keep going.
2: That's Filippo Grandi, the UN High Commissioner for Refugees, speaking to this programme's Julian Keane.
3: It's 11 minutes past the hour. This is News Day with...

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0: to feel it. 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

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And your throat is relaxed. Your entire body is now relaxed all over. In every way, all tension is gone from your body and mind. And I now want you to imagine a golden light coming down from above and entering the top of your head. The light is now filling your body and beginning to manifest around your heart area. Now feel it. Imagine a pure white light emitting from your heart and completely surrounding your body. In an aura of protective white light. See it. Feel it. And it becomes reality. You are now totally protected by an aura of spiritual white light. And only the higher masters or your own guides will be able to influence you in any way during this hypnotic session. Your body is now relaxed. All over, in every way, and your mind is relaxed and filled with peace. In the background, you can hear the soothing beat of the metronome. The metronome is saying, sleep, sleep, sleep. I want you to say sleep in your mind with every beat of the metronome. Sleep, sleep, sleep. As you listen to the sound of my voice and the soothing beat of the metronome, you feel a very pleasant feeling of relaxation coming over your entire body as this feeling of peace and relaxation increases. You will find yourself going deeper and deeper asleep. Each beat takes you deeper, deeper asleep. So relaxed, so at peace, deeper and deeper asleep. I am now going to count backwards. 7 to 1. As I count backwards, I want you to use your imagination to see yourself in a situation going down. See yourself in your mind going down. With each count, you will go deeper and deeper asleep. Feel yourself going deeper with each count. Number 7. Deeper, deeper, deeper. Down, down, down. Number 6. Deeper, deeper, deeper. Down, down, down. Number 5. Deeper, deeper, deeper. Down, down, down. Number 4. Deeper, deeper, deeper. Down, down, down. Number 3. Deeper, deeper, deeper.

found, down, found, number two, deeper, deeper, deeper, down, down, down, number one, you are now quite deep, and you feel deep. 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